0: Radio Gamma.
1: A few years later, when I was a grown-up, I met someone who touched a deeper place in my heart. And it was one of those moments when you realize that... Whoa! You realize that love at first sight is possible.

Wouldn't you like to have fun, fun, fun? How's about a few laughs, laughs? I could show you a good time. Let me show you a